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1: Olorun ti a nbo.
0: The one that we bow for.
1: Olorun ti a wari fun.
0: The I am that I am.
1: Emi ni tin je emi ni.
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1: The one that the whole world bow to.
0: Ogo ni fun oruko.
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0: Ni aro yi.
1: This morning.
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1: I have the feeling that.
0: Ojo anu ti de.
1: Amen.
0: Ori oni ojo anu ni.
1: Because today is a day of mercy.
0: Mo de fe ko mura sile.
1: And I want you to be prepared.
0: Oni la man gba awon ore.
1: It is today that we take some offering.
0: Ma je mu yin re.
1: The covenant offering.
0: Mo ni mo wi
1: pe. I know that.
0: Iwo na ni eri.

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0: Amen. God of all universe.
1: Olorun gbogbo aye.
0: The one that we are serving.
1: Olorun ti a nbo.
0: The one that we bow for.
1: Olorun ti a wari fun.
0: The I am that I am.
1: Emi ni tin je emi ni.
0: Eru jeje.
1: The powerful one.
0: Eni ti gbogbo aye nteri ba fun.
1: The one that the whole world bow to.
0: Ogoni fun oruko.
1: Glory to that holy name.
0: Gbogbo eniyan.
1: Everyone.
0: Ni aro yi.
1: This morning.
0: Mo ni mo lara.
1: I have the feeling that
0: ojo anu ti de.
1: This is
0: amen.
1: The matter of
0: oh,
1: because today is a day of mercy. And I want you to be prepared. It is today that we take some offering. The covenant offering of evangelism. I know that you have a testimony. There is a testimony that I will allow you listening to. It was being sent through my wife. It wasn't sent through me. But I want you to listen to that testimony. When it's time you listen to it. Because if I tell you something, I want you to believe that it is God that sent me. As much as you are listening to me, I know that today, they have mercy.
0: Oh,
1: you will obtain mercy. I prophesy
0: in
1: the God of covenant.
0: Oh,
1: you shall obtain mercy.
0: Psalm 121.
1: Verse 1.
0: That's
1: one.
0: Bibeli, we pray,
1: scripture says,
0: I will lift up my eyes unto thee.
1: That I will lift up my eyes unto the hill.
0: The
1: meaning of lifting one's eyes. That I am looking for help. And where would that help come from?
0: We pray,
1: know that
0: you
1: are asking. That where would that help come from? You are searching. That where will you obtain that help?
0: We pray,
1: that
0: it
1: will help you.
0: I will lift up my eyes unto the hill. Where will my help come?
1: If you look at that verse 2,
0: he said, my help coming from the Lord, which made heaven and earth.
1: Sir. It's now that I know that human cannot help you.
0: It's God
1: that helps. The way human wants to help you.
0: Under our condition to
1: live. Place you under some conditions.
0: But
1: this God we are talking about.
0: He place you under condition.
1: He won't place you under any condition. The day he comes, he's there. He doesn't even look at one's behavior. He doesn't look at one's. We read about
0: Mephibosheth.
1: Someone that was lame. But the king said, bring him to the palace. Because he was lame. He was not supposed to sit with the king. Because the name imbecile does not live in the palace.
0: Pastor Emio,
1: yes, do you know that? The king said, go and bring him. Because
0: He said, bring him. There is a free bus everywhere. Beloved, my help coming from the Lord, which made heaven and earth. When you look at verse 3, he said, he will not suffer thy foot to be moved. He that keepeth thee will not slumber. Pastor Emil,
1: I believe God doesn't slumber. There is someone listening to my voice.
0: Jesus
1: has arrived in your home. You shall obtain mercy. Beloved, I am telling you
0: testimony.
1: About this testimony. There was one testimony last week
0: that
1: was being shared on mommy's program. I will share it today. And I will share another one today. Because I want you to know that there are testimonies in that money that you also have to drop today.
0: 2,000
1: Let us go and listen to that first testimony. We are coming back.
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1: testimony obirin yen
0: you have listened to that testimony
1: leyin gba to fi owo yen sile
0: after she dropped the money
1: ni Olorun sanu e
0: and God helped her
1: aburo oko abi egbon oko ran ti e
0: her husband siblings remembered her
1: mi no ibo ni e lo ba wa papa
0: he said go to them at her papa
1: oni te ba ti de bebe
0: eni bayi when you get the heart so so person
1: o sa gbo testimony eni
0: you read that now
1: iwo na Olorun fe sanu e
0: God also wants to help you
1: ti o ba fe sanu e
0: if he doesn't want to help you
1: oni je ko ma gbo
0: he won't allow you listening to this today
1: 2000 naira
0: se fun ra e do it for yourself,
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4: si. I will call it one more time.
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4: Itowa Global Church.
1: Verse number 4. The Bible says, behold, he that keepeth Israel, shall neither slumber or sleep. The Lord is thy keeper.
0: The Lord is your keeper. Beloved, the good news that I've brought for you is that help arise to you. Today on Wednesday,
1: Sorry, testimony.
0: This testimony I want to listen to.
1: Engineer, testimony is okay.
0: Let this let people listen to it.
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1: 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Ẹ̀yin ará Festac.
4: People of Festac.
1: Bus you and bed.
4: There's going to be a
1: my
4: bus.
1: Two.
4: My two.
1: Masa Masa.
4: Masa Masa.
1: First Gate.
4: First Gate.
1: Agboju.
4: Agboju.
1: Alakija.
4: Alakija.
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4: Iyana Iba.
1: Bus you ma wa and bed.
4: There's going to be a bus.
1: Ohun nilo lati se.
4: All you need to do.
1: Ekan pe Pastor King.
4: Please call Pastor
1: Lori
4: King.
1: Lori 080.
4: On 080.
1: 62.
4: 62.
1: 30.
4: 30.
1: 87.
4: 87.
1: 00.
4: 00.
1: Jem pe le kan si.
4: Let me call
1: Enyara
4: you.
1: Iyana Iba.
4: People of Iyana Iba.
1: Alakija.
4: Alakija.
1: My two.
4: My two.
1: Gbogbo Enyara Festac.
4: People of Festac.
1: Epe Pastor King.
4: Call Pastor King.
1: Lori 080.
4: On 080.
1: 62.
4: 62.
1: 30.
4: 30.
1: 87.
4: 87.
1: 00.
4: 00.
1: Gbogbo Enyara Ikorodu.
4: People of Ikorodu.
1: Epe Brother Chush.
4: Call Brother Chush.
1: Lori 080.
4: On 080.
1: 39.
4: 39.
1: 77.
4: 77.
1: 93.
4: 93.
1: 17.
4: 17.
1: Awọn Ikorodu ni o.
4: Those are Ikorodu
1: people. Enyara Ikorodu yen.
4: People from Ikorodu.
1: 080.
4: 080.
1: 39.
4: 39.
1: 77.
4: 77.
1: 93.
4: 93.
1: 17.
4: 17.
1: Number tan pe yi.
4: This number we are calling.
1: Lawọn to ma pe.
4: They are the people you will call.
1: Ofiri boss your friend.
4: So that you

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1: Game I Global Church.
2: Ignite the fire of love and revive your relationship with Reverend Mrs. Rhoda Olajuwoke Ikotun, a graced woman of God, founder of Women of Relevance International.
0: Welcome to another episode of Marital Bliss. My name is Reverend Mrs. Rhoda
3: Ikotun.
0: I am a marriage counselor. I'm a legal practitioner. I pray for you today. The mercy of God will locate you. In the name of Jesus. As you are preparing to go out, the Lord will go with you. No evil will come your way. In the name of Jesus. Today is Wednesday. And I want you to remember that today is the day that we always give evangelism seed. So as you are planning to give that seed this morning, the Lord will open your way in the name of Jesus. I'm going to tell you about a testimony today concerning that evangelism seed. So that you will know that God is really working on this thing. There is no seed you sow that you will not reap. And I pray that your own testimony will come. In the name of Jesus. Let us quickly look at what we have been talking about. The story of Elkanah and
3: Hannah.
0: In the book of 1 Samuel chapter 1. I want to read from verse 3. The Bible says, and the man went up to the city yearly to worship and to sacrifice unto the Lord of hosts in Shiloh. Now let us go to verse 4. He said, and when the time was that Elkanah offered, he gave to Penina his wife and to all her sons and daughters their own portion. And verse 5 said that unto
3: Anna
0: he gave a worthy portion, for he loved Anna, but the Lord had shut her womb. This man did not look at the fact that Anna did not have her own children. So anytime he is giving out everything to the wives, he will make sure that he give Anna her own portion, so that she will not feel bad that she does not have a child. And Anna in return did not look at the fact that she does not have a child. She is still calling on to God, giving her own sacrifice so that she can have her own child. I am telling you this morning, no matter the seed you are sowing, don't be disappointed when you are yet to get your results. As a man that you are listening to me today, I don't want you to be sentimental, especially when you find yourself in a polygamous home. If you are taking care of the first wife, you must take care of the second one. Don't abandon your first wife because of the younger wife, because you don't know the one that will take care of you later. It is a principle of marriage. Once you get married to them, you must take the responsibility of both of them. So that was what Elkanah was doing here. She is satisfying both wives. So as you are listening to me this morning, make sure you are satisfying your wife. Even if it is one wife you have, make sure you satisfy her. Give her her own portion. Don't abandon your wife because of your children. And don't abandon your children because of your wife. Make sure you are taking care of them, and the Lord will meet you at the point of your need. Also, another lesson I want you to learn there is that he kept on sowing that seed. He was making the sacrifice every year. Just the way I am encouraging you this morning.

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0: O ri ti e.
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0: Ere yan yo si wa si odo
1: re. 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It is just 2,000 naira.
0: 2,000 naira.
1: And the account you are going to send it to.
0: Account it all finance yes, sir.
1: Is 65.
0: 65.
1: 14.
0: 14.
1: 23.
0: 23.
1: 87.
0: 87.
1: 21.
0: 21.
1: Money point.
0: Money point.
1: Let me take it one more time.
0: Then, pele, can see.
1: 65.
0: 65.
1: 14.
0: 14.
1: 23.
0: 23.
1: 87.
0: 87.
1: 21.
0: 21.
1: Money point.
0: Money point.
1: And the name is Hightower Global Church. I'm going to play that testimony I told you now. And I believe that will build your faith.
0: Mo si gbagbo pe eleyi na yo si mu ki igbagbo re ko duro sisin.
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1: You've had the testimony of that brother. Honestly, I was just giving glory to God. But I know that your own testimony will come too. You can reach out to me on my mobile number 080-3602-5232. 080-3602-5232. 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
5: 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Jesus, the miracle worker, is the one calling. So be there.
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6: Yes, sir.
5: Yes, sir.
6: Yes, sir.
5: Yes, sir. Yes, sir. Yes, sir. Yes, sir. Yes, sir. Yes, sir. Yes, sir. Yes, sir. Yes, sir. Yes, sir. Yes, sir. Yes, sir. Yes, sir. Yes, sir. Traffic on the traffic. But the Kumar if you tell me, Miss Yoto, if you tell me, Loto, any security agents, what do people say about it? You don't put the tail of money color, who I was a good person who would lose the region by them become here. Who put us say, Kakia, as we are looking at it, was it my opinion? So, Kia, no sense me, a lot of money, last one, what you said about.
6: Oda sa, oda, oda.
5: So ki awa gawa lopa ni akufiru ni last one ni Joseph ni kajo se papa da
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6: 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Abio.
8: Round about the Oyetan Paru Lati Joy. that block Siben. In fact, oh, she go come round about here. Ah, them on control shell.
1: Oh, you know, do not do much. As of late, we just got the other thing.
8: Oh, I see. Oh, cook that Siben. In fact, at the turning car, at the turning trailer, car you were more than dancing. Oh, my God, he round about here.
1: He round about mushy. Eh? Eh, we to judge the House of Assembly. One lane 20. Eh, the Liberal Shazo. Ah, there is only if you can pay. Ah. Along our channel. Eh, my bro, good morning, sir. My name is Samuel, chatting with you from Agege area of Lagos State. I want to bring to your notice that the problem at Batola, Chengbo, the problem at Batola is a big pothole at the point of intersection shortly after the bend when descending Anthony Bridge to link Ikorodu Road. Please kindly help us inform the authority in charge to do the needful. Thanks. One in 2:40 by any year. One in 2:40 be or cotton should call him Maja Jabba, only Maja Jano Koruda. Hello.
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1: 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If you're on the call this morning and you're hearing me, it may be because you've been praying. You've been praying for a solution around your money gain, and this just may be the thing that your life is waiting for. Artificial intelligence. You've been hearing about it. AI. 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
0: wa ma fi yojo bi e
1: I'm telling you so won ni awon kan ni isin won lati mu obirin lati sosoko to e because AI le gba se lowo won
0: yawo AI
1: that is on a lighter note but the truth of the matter ladies and gentlemen is that AIs have taken over the future and the future is already here. Whilst you are laboring and slaving away, looking for a way out on your money game, some people are crashing out. They are making money from the comfort of their home, leveraging technology. Guys, technology is the future. And as technology is advancing, a lot of people are understanding, they're beginning to understand that they can cut their journey shorter. They can make their life easier by leveraging technology. Technology has come to stay. 20 years ago, le se video call sa won mo yin ni lo ibo. Nisin te ba ba fe ba won so, te ba fe ri won go video call ni. Nisin driverless cars wa. Piloti. Tele ta ba fe pe taxi a ma fowo wa a ma wave we lori titi ninu orun ni. Nisin nu yare lo ma joko si taxi ma turn up. Won po won ni Uber drivers. All these things are advancement in technology backed by AI. But my business in this room today is to let you know, pe, show mo pe AI no, ole powerful. Do you know the people that are smart and educated are already leveraging AI and making so much money? So that is my business here, to come and educate you. Because what you don't know, they say, it doesn't hurt you. But that's a lie. What you don't know can kill you. Information is the new money. You are waiting for Dangote to call you or to meet any rich man to connect you. But all you need is the right information at the right time. And this may be the information that will change your own financial story. The economy is not great. We know that. We're praying for the leadership of Nigeria to take control. There are opportunities that you can tap into. There are some things that is within your own power. I want koko wati wofunra itoni control. Eye jeka blame government. Government only fix all the problems. What about the ones still want control over? And this is one of such things. So nile sheti wa, what we do is that we promote non-conventional business models that can change your life. That is safe, that will get you to achieve your financial goal. Awa okishe sogundo goji. If you are listening to me and you're already excited, don't want to come so ready the 30% in one day. Kishe gota wabawa niyo. In fact, I want jagun peka wenyo ye donate yo wo wafan wo crazy businesses. Because there are businesses that are legit in the online space that can steadily get you to your financial goal. That is what we're about. We are a group of professionals and we're waging war against all those crazy businesses. We are calling Nigerians to the awareness of what is bigger and better. AI, how you can partner with us and leverage AI to navigate the financial market. AI is in shebebe, but shon shebebe fwe. Shon fiku o wak, where that is what. Ki shebe ke yoko ma wo lori tane ke yoma wo koton she. Niko, technology is putting crazy money in people's pockets, and someone is waking up every day not knowing that that is happening. You know, so in Cotton Shell and ni Sunday, the 10th of May, live in Victoria Island, Lagos. The time is 2:30. If you're listening to me, you want to get your pen ready. Because I'm at the number of when, because only to reserve seat there. To buy reserve seat there, because we only have capacity for 200 people. Access is completely free for the first 200 people, but we can't have everyone in Lagos because this is popular. We were in Asaba just 2 days ago. It was a complete sellout. Mafi video e honye. Oti su anwen yon. Anwen yon wano abayo. But one was safe vehicle. To leg be one debe. So if that is you, you want to plan your day after church on Sunday. Bobo party to te plan. Ko cancel it. To ba jem in a wo. Because, you know, there's always a time and season. Opportunity to yellow day yo. Bobo wan bet to tin lola to joy kilo dafwen. So it is Sunday the 3rd of May, live in Victoria Island, Lagos. All you need to do is to send your name and AI. See, number tamak before ye. But kato debe, ejo, Mr. Kolapo, ain't he wapelua for a while. Kill any lads to suffer when you're nipa experience ye, lori technology.
2: Ah, eh, yummy, ironuti de. 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
0: wa. 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
2: Ah, mo ti bere lati, just December ni, December 2025. Kope, subman to ti wo apo mi ba yi. Ah, am I jacking so?
0: Could a giant tomori?
2: Ah, la.
1: Retiree now. He's retired but not retired. His income has increased even in retirement. Because we're leveraging technology. That is the thing. So, all you need to do is to send your name. See number Timoma Kwee.
3: 080-28-665-336. Again. 080-28-665-336.
1: Anna, since you are here, you to share your experience briefly with these people.
3: Okay, let me start with the fact that I was working as a banker and I was doing very well. But by a particular standard, that was doing very well by a particular standard. You cannot...
0: when your salary comes in quickly,
3: yes.
0: And you go from maybe 7 to 6 p.m. daily, but you know your life is not fully changing.
3: Well, what I decided was that the kind of money I want to make, salary cannot give me.
0: And what about private jet?
3: I would rather pitch things with people who are into legit business. I am not someone that would do the kind of money that will not give me comfort. Here, I can have comfort, and I can have the kind of money and the peace of mind I want.
1: AI is the new employee that never clocks out. AI is shrinking years of effort and years of hard work into minutes of profit. Ladies and gentlemen, the people who master AI, they are dominating the digital economy. We want to show you the secret of wealth creation. Warren Buffett says, if you don't look for an opportunity that makes you money whilst you're snoring, you will work until you die. You want to clear your diary for this Sunday, 3rd of 10th of May. 10th of May, Sunday, ye. Victoria Island, 10th of May, Sunday, ye. Tompo ye. Need 2:30 in VI. All you need to do to reserve your seat is to send your name and AI by WhatsApp or SMS 0802 866 533 6 0802 866 533 6. Once we see your name and the word AI, we'll know pe oti ready lati change situation and we'll forward all the details for you. You must reserve your seat. Fastest fingers first. The number is 0802 866 5336. 0802 866 5336. That is what you need to do to get access to what we have tagged as the AI Business Conference happening this Sunday, the 3rd of May.
2: Nti a fe se yi gbogbo eyan la pe ati mama to je mama ati baba to ti pe 80 years ti won si le soro tan ri na dada ni idi lati ko nkan kan ke kan mo bi e se ma ri owo yin to wole ni nti o sele niyan ko de nse pe eyan kere ju awon omo 16 years 17 years 18 years all along titi de 80 won se o e wa tun igbese aye yin se ki owo ko de wa fun yin lati na lati gbadun.
1: It is free for the first 200 people. People that are deliberate. It is only for people that are tired of not having enough. People that really want to genuinely change their financial trajectory in this year. 0802.
0: Number
1: 0802 866 5336. 0802 866 5336. Mapwe kon send the orukwe ati AI VI live this Sunday, the 10th of May at 2:30. Ibelati Mashe AI Business Conference, and you don't want to miss it for anything.
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0: o ya last ko yi ni le se ku global killer won de ni fun wa awa wo le leto fun eto wo le ni fun wa
2: yeah double package wa at the stop last week
6: and I want to buy form as a calling from a quick allocate commitment from processing document of documentation. Yes. So I call back for my one conco. So in a way. Then the study with our notion law found by felony September intake because time money would have been close law. So I'm interested who are financial commands office from pastoral conference who are task on the last week.
0: Yes,
6: we're not by for and to JP show law over and to JB business owner not to for travel to Canada. I need a business conference letter, invitation on time by far. I know. So I need a Joshua War, Yala, Joshua, Uber, and a new show with perfect travel. I need package for no. See, I shall all over.
0: Pastoral conference, yes, sir. At the pastor, gave you any bad bow. At your far, gave you Muslimini and Fanewa, Abita, you know, show long. Meanwhile, see, only bad bow, the pastoral conference, they were
6: for you. Show long. And you can see pastor now to the Christian to buy interested about she allo. To buy the baton, to buy fair, I want Lana to tell you what to my telechuba to show you. But the Duke asked where to get by to fix you. Then a student is around of 14 years, 7 years to 14 years, from a two tip by the secondary school to a point of will continue education now. And you know, she no longer in will become. We are good at telling you. Immediately, we can tell you because we tell you to tell to repair a child of human trafficking near the world. So, between you know, the school and fashion to the first study our environment. But whatever you do, you know, what you want to see. I
0: want to see. Omo ele ti ma ka wi nle mi
6: owo ebe ni ebe ni
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6: ebe ni
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6: Canada ni kon lo ki ve fine right now as a ko that they did this pelu that they did pelu awon school to o se
0: e wa ba wa ilewi lati orilede Nigeria e ti ma ba secure ilewi to nlo lohun
6: ebe ni
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6: We call that a mutual.
0: I want to go to the UK.
6: And finally, I was told by Italy to follow Latili. To my fellow father, fine. Put the Duke now, but to my wife, want to see by Liliana to bow from you. Choking, she short caught you, she on our room.
0: Yeah. Alasia told the Dari Nation could go back over me, Julia, what tea at you about, but they have for doing Duke and one year, Pele Kumbi. Ati ni olu ile ise won ton be ni ilu Ibadan mo gbo pe ipinle mefa ton ton ori ni Nigeria le ni office si
6: ben
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6: Ibadan Oyo State Ondo State Kwara State Anambra State Osun State
0: ati Lagos State ta wa
6: ati Lagos State
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6: o wa ni number 90 Wurola House, Allen Avenue, Ikeja, Lagos. Number 90, Wurola House, Allen Avenue. Telephone number, time it was 090. Telephone number at me is 0077752646. Office telephone number 091-6000-1804. 091 Office telephone number 091-6000-1804.
0: Office telephone number, I got your two bill, sir.
6: 091-6000-1804.
0: Baba Tabale ni koti onibubu wite brifun, documentation. I'm going to make you admit that I'm going to go to the documentation.
6: I'm going to go to the lori eto na awon student wa kan ti bo pe an se won de na chama awon ti lab mission letter lo tele tele kle fi ba se adima wo re awon we took it up from there I had the link ba fu pe inshallah ko tata a ba fu sa atun wa pe lodo lohun ba
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6: 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Mama, I want to imagine you should tell me. Thank you.
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8: 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arts, mass communication, criminology, and security studies, accounting, business administration, economics, industrial, and personnel management. Then we see to our
7: junior.
8: Yes, in Lira. We have nursing, public health, and medical laboratory science. Then at the new program comes from our two Shigam, as called JUPEP. When you talk about the Shigam, so that's the new level results, why it is not here. 5 credits, low level results, zero work, it's 2 years. Then, so yeah, after our membership for 9 months, they are eligible to go to 200 levels. 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
7: good okay ba wa ni ti eto abo
8: security of our campus it is in different layers. Iti ijoba pese fun wa wa loto iti university na pese wa loto we have the police we have the Nigerian army we have the customs we have the NGLEA we have the civil defense and the state Amotekun that's the state police ati gba tati wa bi ko si oro security issues or security threat
7: no she was
8: that day we talk we are patrolling 24/7 in the university campus the university is designed to accommodate everybody including lecturers students staff and the community at large so I want to ba fe wa won le pura lori
7: 091 6000 6000 52 52 17 17 081 081 60
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0: 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So number the message in WhatsApp.
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0: with bet Baba, now you be boss. Shapani go sign up now for betbaba.ng. 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
4: True strength. What defines it? The brilliance of a player, or when a team comes together to win? A solo beat, or the rhythm of many? The flair of one dancer, or the art of a troupe? One distinct voice, or the beauty of the symphony? At FCMB Group, we build ecosystems, empower communities, and create the future. 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
0: 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Tabo Avalisi in Conwa May, Afo 2026. 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

out of airtime and you don't have money to top up? 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The GT Bank airtime and data loan is available to you anytime. 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
1: 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So abunu na ne women kweta enough. 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All them pack unu gahu doctor. 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
1: him. Doctor kachampa. 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
1: 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Don't come with the latest where be go 90 insecticide aerosol, the one where then they spray like fefe. No allow mosquito give you malaria, oh. No allow fly and cockroach nyama nyama your food, no allow spider, wall gecko, centipede, bed bug, and all their family. Turn your house to mini stadium. Go 90 insecticide aerosol, go show them way and give you peace of mind. You see, that go 90 insecticide drop, na chicken money, oh. Even the go 90 spray na still chicken money. Go 90 insecticide, you know they disturb body but if they show insects pepper. Go 90 insecticide, if na they drop you get very good, but if na they spray correct. Go 90 insecticide, locate them for shop and market way they near you today.
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3: ya mleku
0: I'm not going to be able to get the radio. Oh, hello.
3: Hey, Mama.
0: Yeah, Gazie. Oh, ah, I'm gonna be here, bro.
3: Johnson,
0: get him.
3: I didn't know.
0: Hello. 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
0: Yeah, Gazi. 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
4: Abo Friday la po.
0: Oh, Friday, but you want to see the email?
4: That's my.
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1: 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But if na the spray, correct. Go 90 insecticide. 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
1: 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Even the go 90 spray na still chicken money. Go 90 insecticide. You know they disturb body, but if they show insects pepper, go 90 insecticide. 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But if not the spray, correct. Go 90 insecticide. 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My people, make una hear. If you hide sickness go hide you. Immaculate Natural Hair Therapist, they tell una say, no need to dey run helter-skelter looking for solution to your health problem. We dey here for you. No matter how your body or hair, he hook you bad. He can't be like say, man picking one peme. Don't worry, no fear. We dey here for you. Sickness serious. Now because say, he never jam medicine where they burn like fire to melt and down. Madam Immaculate, dey here. Make she carry her mouth. Tell her how far.
6: Now, me be Madam Immaculate. Compared to all the people where they do this kind of work, I dey very young because now from childhood, these things enter my hand. God come they show me plenty things. I feel combined where they do wonders for human being body. Today, my handwork done they prove itself. No matter what you they suffer, anywhere where that thing there for your body, you go fish her out. So you go there free to live your normal life. You don't get any health challenge where they're fighting us. Everything where devil try to spoil for your body, God already give us combination of things to trash it out. So come around. Even that embarrassment of say, I don't marry, but Pikin never come. Just come around.
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3: you dey waka call fist at any time because of smoke and dust use comics make you dey relieved
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3: yes o comics get active ingredients wey go clear your cough just here drink and dey relieved
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0: 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One issue to your could not be to engage them to achieve a cleaner, healthier, a sustainable Lagos. Yeah, you can't do Kushimawa 2022 more. Ni Conga, Conga. I just saw that the matter. I want to see that be long term vision of transformation. That is be Kale. That get me Kamaku, Rumi, Kamabosu, Rile, King Ruku, Kasimalo to be Kuburoko, Wakuma, like me, do a Connu, take to Bafidodun 2050. Long time achievement, won't be Kale, no. To Bafidi 2050. 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